That is Somber with Back to Friends on Sheboygan's 104.5 and 96.1. The Point. Hey, happy Wednesday. We're halfway through the week. We're also like halfway through August already. What? Wasn't it, you know, 3 seconds ago? It was August 1st. This is freaking me out. Anyway, it is Hannah. We've got a Shaboozy up in a few right now. It's a little Black Eyed Peas on The Point.

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little girl. 104.5 and 96.1 The Point. We have months until the Grammys. Those usually aren't until February, but everyone's speculating that this girl is going to be up for Album of the Year, as she should, because the album is so good. Olivia Rodrigo's Drop Dead on The Point.

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Ed Sheeran and his wife reportedly just gallivanting around America in a van with their family. They were in Oshkosh this weekend. It's insane. Here he is with Martin Garrix on The Point.

0: Posty and Doja Cat, 104.5 and 96.1. The Boy Natana, speaking of Post Malone, it's been like 2 months, I think, since he teased us with a double album. He like posted a side A and a side B. I think there was going to be like 20 songs on each one, and we've heard nothing since. So what's going on, Post Malone? You can't tease us like that and then disappear. It's rude.
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0: 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Sheboygan's Point.

WXCR Plymouth, W241AG Sheboygan. From Johnsonville to Old Wisconsin and all points in between. You've got Sheboygan's Point.

Bruno Mars, 104.5 and 96.1 The Point. I just might. I love that he ends the song with that. I just might. I'm going to start using that. Like, are you going to fall asleep at work? I just might. It is The Point with Pink.

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I don't know why every time I hear that song, I feel like I'm transported into like a department store. I feel like every time I'm in Old Navy, BTS is playing. They must have a deal. I'm jealous. I want to have a deal with Old Navy. It is The Point with Niall Horan.

James Bay on Sheboygan's 104.5 and 96.1, the point where they say that screen time could actually be good for your kids' brains. We're talking limited screen time here, guys. It is The Point with Sienna Spiro.

0: the Kid Laroi. 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The point, you know what the scary thing about the internet is that people can literally post anything and people will believe it. There was something that popped up on my TikTok the other day where there was a girl who was like dead serious telling everyone that the Kid Laroi and Tate McRae were spotted together again. They weren't. She had a full story that wasn't true and people were eating it up. Terrifying, honestly.
1: You might think all conflict

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Basically a million years at number one, that song. Ella Langley, 104.5 and 96.1 The Point. She's actually going to be in Green Bay tomorrow. I'm assuming she'll take a trip to Lambeau. What else do you think she'll do? You think she'll go hang out? That'd be fun. It is The Point. Miles Smith, up in a few.

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Like, whatever. We do it at home. It is The Point with Dan and Shay. Here's Say So.

Camila Cabello, 104.5 and 96.1. The point, it is Hannah on National Old Man Young Woman Day. Well, if that doesn't define dating in the year 2026, I'm 37 and I'm too old for people my own age. It is The Point with Somber.

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You know, he's dating Kim Kardashian. I love that even Hollywood is suspicious like that.

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Benson Boone was like, listen, I can flip through the air, no problem. I'm going to add a new level to it, and I'm going to do it wearing a Spider-Man mask. Have you seen the video of him doing that during a show? It's insane. Here he is now, The Time of My Life on The Point.

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0: Sunday, right? He was in Oshkosh, which is so random. Went to a thrift store, got some ice cream, and I guess his wife is the one who reached out to, like, said thrift store and was like, hey, you know, we're going to be in town. We might be a little late, blah, blah, blah. They had no idea it was his wife because she has, like, no followers. It's, like, very private. And then Ed Sheeran walked in. They're on a road trip, like, just road tripping throughout America with their family. I'm obsessed. Ed Sheeran. Ugh, I wish he would have, like, asked me for drinks.
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Wait, why does that make me want to buy Jorts? I'm in. It is The Point with Phillip Phillips.

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That is Halsey on Sheboygan's 104.5 and 96.1. The Boyne, happy Wednesday. Happy National Pinot Noir Day. Any day that's dedicated to a wine is a day you can basically count on me celebrating. So it is The Boyne with the Beeps. Here's Daisy's.

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Sheboygan as not wanting to go all the way to the other side of town. 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

0: 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Sunshine 80 today, rain chances an 80 tomorrow, sunny in 70s this weekend.
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5: Sunshine and 80 today, rain chances and 80 tomorrow, sunshine and 77 both days this weekend.

0: It's 545 at Sheboygan's 104.5 and 96.1 Sheboygan's Point. Sunshine 80 today, rain chances in 80 tomorrow, sunny 77 this weekend. It's 53 here now. 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
1: Several rounds of thunderstorms on Tuesday provided some much needed rain for many, but not all in Sheboygan County. And those storms also caused some damage as they moved through. Between the two rounds, far southern locations in the county picked up over an inch of rain, with 8/10 of that being picked up in only 20 minutes during the first round that hit Cedar Grove. The airport, however, had less than a quarter inch to show for the day. Wind and lightning caused problems in many parts of the county. Trees fell on power lines and roofs in Plymouth near Random Lake and also near the county airport, as well as the town of Wilson Fire Department, who were called to the Colorado State Park where lightning struck down and ignited a tree. Plymouth Utilities is hosting an electronic recycling event. This is your chance to clear out those old kitchen appliances, CD and DVD players, and cell phones that have just been collecting dust. Now, most of the items will be collected for free. Items like old plasma TVs, batteries, and incandescent, fluorescent, and LED bulbs will be collected for a small fee. The recycling event will take place on September 2nd from 8 a.m. to 4 p.m. at the Plymouth Utilities Building located on County Highway PP. You'll find more information online at PlymouthUtilities.com. The Wisconsin Department of Natural Resources reminds you to keep young wildlife wild this time of year. Captive Wildlife Health Specialist Jenna Fastner says, don't assume that young wildlife is orphaned just because you don't see a parent around.
2: A lot of animals are left alone for long periods of time, and this time of year, as they get older, they're out exploring and things like that. Seeing one minding its own business does not mean it's orphaned, and it should not be taken home. They should not be touching the animal or intervening in any way.
1: Fastner says it's best to observe young wildlife from a distance. In the WHBL newsroom, I'm Stace King.

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I'm not sure how this affects our lives at all, but Prince Harry and Meghan Markle are moving back to the UK. 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

0: What's the most music in the morning? 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Sunshine in 80 today. Rain chances in 80 tomorrow. 77 and sunny this weekend. 53 here now at Sheboygan's Point. 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
1: Torrential downpours earlier this week caused some issues in our area.
2: Several rounds of thunderstorms on Tuesday provided some much needed rain for many, but not all in Sheboygan County. And those storms also caused some damage as they moved through. Wind and lightning caused most of those problems, among them trees falling on power lines and roofs in Plymouth, near Random Lake, and also near the county airport. And the Town of Wilson Fire Department was called to Coleraander State Park, where lightning struck down and ignited a tree. There's another chance for some light rain, under a quarter inch, tomorrow. But for those hoping to squeeze at least one more good weekend out of the summer, almost ideal weather awaits, only scattered clouds with highs in the mid to the upper 70s. Kevin Zimmerman, WHBL News.
1: Acuity Insurance employees have had a busy summer giving back to the community. Officials say employees assembled more than 300 Beat the Heat kits for the Sheboygan County Warming Center and 300 meal kits for the Sheboygan County Food Bank. The company also hosted their annual Run and Walk in support of Aurora Medical Center Sheboygan County's neonatal services, raising more than $18,000. This September, every Acuity employee will receive up to 4 hours of paid volunteer time to give back. During that event, Acuity will host and coordinate over 500 volunteer opportunities at its headquarters, benefiting Sheboygan County nonprofit organizations. Officials with the Sheboygan Falls Utilities say the Monroe Street construction plan is nearing completion. Crews are continuing to replace the sidewalks, crosswalks, and curbs. Tomorrow, Monroe Street will be milled from Water Street to the east city limits. Crews will then focus on installing asphalt patches over in-road utility work on Monday and Tuesday, with new asphalt installed on Wednesday from Water Street to the east city limits. Road striping is set to be completed on Thursday of next week, with a project completed next Friday, weather permitting. In the WHBL newsroom, I'm Stace King.
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0: 620 Sheboygan's Point, sunshine 80 today, rain chances tomorrow in 80, sunny 77 this weekend, 53 here now at Sheboygan's 104.5 and 96.1 Sheboygan's Point. 6:30 Clock Radio Classic and 5 random fun fast facts here at Sheboygan's Point. So throwback Thursday, right, to celebrate what would have been Marilyn Monroe's 100th birthday. Mattel is releasing a Barbie signature doll honoring her as a boundary-breaking artist, businesswoman, fashion icon, Marilyn Monroe. The doll features her signature platinum bob hairdo, the iconic pink gown, oversized bow, and opera gloves, jewelry she wore during her 1953 performances of Diamonds Are a Girl's Best Friend. Gentlemen prefer blondes. Mattel introduces Marilyn Monroe doll for her 100th birthday. And you know, kids aren't going to get this at all. This is for, absolutely, this is for collecting adults. Is what this is for. So, soon to be at Freak Toys. We're asking about at Freak Toys, I'm sure, on 8th Street. Sheboygan's 104.5 and 96.1 The Point. The most music in the morning. Speaking of the classic sound, Olivia Dean's on Sheboygan's Point.

0: 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Careful, you might even learn something listening to Sheboygan's Point. 28% of people have bought something online while shopping in a store. Supposed to kind of be the other way around. Spilling food is the number one thing that will put you in a bad mood, especially in the morning. The average family only ever watches about 8% of their TV channels. More traffic accidents occur on Fridays than any other day of the week. And the longer a couple is together, the less they argue about their exes. Five random fun fast facts, Sheboygan's Point.
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0: Lakeshore weather. Sunshine and 80 this Thursday afternoon. Looks like, yeah, the rain is out of here for today. Rain chances back into the forecast, though, for tomorrow and 80. Sunshine 77 this weekend. There is a tiny possibility of a stray sprinkle Saturday afternoon. But for the most part, looks like a really, really nice weekend. Sunny and 80 today, though. 53 here now at Sheboygan's 104.5 and 96.1 The Point. This dude turns 77 years old on Sunday. Nice hair, dude. He had several hit singles in the 1980s, including this iconic song. His acting credits included soap operas like General Hospital, Las Vegas Show, EFX Alive. Cranking up this 40-plus-year-old classic, 6:30 Clock Radio Classic Time, powered by Pleasant View Realty, with Rick Springfield. The Point.

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What's up? 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

0: isn't ready. No, not for bikini season. Long gone. Maybe hoodie and jeans season, right? Ready for that. Try a little harder, right? Sheboygan's 104.5 and 96.1 Sheboygan's Point. That's all right. Nobody wants to see that anyway. Right? Sunshine and 80 today. Rain chances in 80 tomorrow. Sunny 77 this weekend. 53 here now at Sheboygan's 104.5 and 96.1 The Point. Something free to look at next week. I guess that's how we go with this. Coming up next here on Sheboygan's Point. Oh, it is National Radio Day, by the way. I'm not sure how you celebrate, but I'm just throwing that out there. If you know somebody on the radio, maybe wish them a happy Radio Day or National Radio Day. I guess that's today. All right. Moving on. Time for headlines.
1: Several rounds of thunderstorms on Tuesday provided some much-needed rain for many, but not all in Sheboygan County. And those storms also caused some damage as they moved through. Between the two rounds, far southern locations in the county picked up over an inch of rain, with 8/10 of that being picked up in only 20 minutes during the first round that hit Cedar Grove. The airport, however, had less than 1/4 inch to show for the day. Wind and lightning caused problems in many parts of the county. Trees fell on power lines and roofs in Plymouth near Random Lake, and also near the county airport, as well as the town of Wilson Fire Department, who were called to the Colorado State Park where lightning struck down and ignited a tree. Plymouth Utilities is hosting an electronic recycling event. This is your chance to clear out those old kitchen appliances, CD and DVD players, and cell phones that have just been collecting dust. Now, most of the items will be collected for free. Items like old plasma TVs, batteries, and incandescent, fluorescent, and LED bulbs will be collected for a small fee. The recycling event will take place on September 2nd from 8 a.m. to 4 p.m. at the Plymouth Utilities Building located on County Highway PP. You'll find more information online at PlymouthUtilities.com. The Wisconsin Department of Natural Resources reminds you to keep young wildlife wild this time of year. Captive Wildlife Health Specialist Jenna Fastner says, don't assume that young wildlife is orphaned just because you don't see a parent around.
2: A lot of animals

0: are left alone for long periods of time and this time of year. As they get older, they're out exploring and things like that. Seeing one minding its own business does not mean it's orphaned, and it should not be taken home. They should not be touching the animal or intervening in any way.
1: Fastener says it's best to observe young wildlife from a distance. In the WHBL newsroom, I'm Stace Keane.
2: All right, something to look at next week, 1 week from tonight. If I read this right, the next full moon will also have a partial lunar eclipse. Make the moon look red. Not just an illusion. The Sturgeon Moon. Ah, there we go again with the moon marketing board people. Used to just be a full moon, right? Now we got to name the moons. Sturgeon Moon will reach peak illumination just after 11 p.m. Central Time. Thursday night, 1 week from tonight. No special equipment needed to watch the moon orbit through Earth's shadow. So just look at it. I think it's next week, right? It's not tonight, is it? Full moon? Am I missing something? Lunar eclipse. No, next week. Next week. All right. Just, you know, put it on your calendar and you'll be sleeping. You'll miss it. There'll be a lot of bad cell phone photos, though, on social media the next morning. Fuzzy, you know. 649, Sheboygan's 104.5 and 96.1 The Point with the Biebs.
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1: 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Look for the weekend. What's up? 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Or you could text weekend to 920-208-1045. 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What's up? From Sheboygan's Point. Sunshine 80 today. Rain chances an 80 tomorrow. Sunshine 70s this weekend. It's 55 here now at Sheboygan's Point. Time for headlines.
2: Torrential downpours earlier this week caused some issues in our area.
3: Several rounds of thunderstorms on Tuesday provided some much-needed rain for many, but not all in Sheboygan County. And those storms also caused some damage as they moved through. Wind and lightning caused most of those problems. Among them, trees falling on power lines and roofs in Plymouth, near Random Lake, and also near the county airport. And the town of Wilson Fire Department was called to Coleraandrew State Park, where lightning struck down and ignited a tree. There's another chance for some light rain, under a quarter inch tomorrow, but for those hoping to squeeze at least one more good weekend out of the summer, almost ideal weather awaits, only scattered clouds with highs in the mid to the upper 70s. Kevin Zimmerman, WHPL News.
2: Acuity Insurance employees have had a busy summer giving back to the community. Officials say employees assembled more than 300 Beat the Heat kits for the Sheboygan County Warming Center and 300 meal kits for the Sheboygan County Food Bank. The company also hosted their annual Run and Walk in support of Aurora Medical Center Sheboygan County's neonatal services, raising more than $18,000. This September, every Acuity employee will receive up to 4 hours of paid volunteer time to give back. During that event, Acuity will host and coordinate over 500 volunteer opportunities at its headquarters, benefiting Sheboygan County nonprofit organizations. Officials with the Sheboygan Falls Utilities say the Monroe Street construction plan is nearing completion. Crews are continuing to replace the sidewalks, crosswalks, and curbs. Tomorrow, Monroe Street will be milled from Water Street to the east city limits. Crews will then focus on installing asphalt patches over in-road utility work on Monday and Tuesday, with new asphalt installed on Wednesday from Water Street to the east city limits. Road striping is set to be completed on Thursday of next week, with the project completed next Friday, weather permitting. In the WHBL newsroom, I'm Stace King.
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1: 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Sunny and 80 today, rain chances tomorrow, and 80, sunny and 77 this weekend. 55 here now, Sheboygan's 104.5 and 96.1 Sheboygan's Point. Entertainment news nuggets minutes ahead. 54-year-old New Zealand woman successfully contested an $80 parking ticket issued after her vehicle remained in a supermarket parking lot for over 5 hours. First of all, paying to park at the grocery store? In New Zealand, I guess. The delay occurred. Well, she had a valid reason. The delay occurred because she suffered cardiac arrest. She had a heart attack in the parking lot, received CPR from a stranger, was rushed to the hospital. After her pulse was restored, she was able to go back and get her car. Her family, anyway, was able to go back and get her car. She appealed the ticket, explaining the emergency. The store issued an apology. Oh, yeah, and a refund. Woman got a parking ticket because her heart stopped in the parking lot. Oh, man. Yeah, I'd say that's probably a valid reason. She's going to be okay. Probably never shopping there ever again. No.

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0: 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Ben Olsen in the morning on Sheboygan's Point.
4: Entertainment news nuggets on Sheboygan's Point. Post Malone appears to be engaged. Photos released on Instagram yesterday show the 31-year-old pop star with his on-again, off-again girlfriend, Christy Lee, who now has a huge diamond on her finger. The photo is from Lee's friend who wrote, "My best friend in the world just got engaged," with a crying emoji. A Christian heavy metal band is challenging Netflix over K-pop Demon Hunters. The band Demon Hunter says the name of the ultra-successful animated film has created confusion for consumers. In the lawsuit, the company behind Demon Hunter says someone spent $500 on a ticket for one of the band's concerts, believing it was for Netflix's Demon Hunters. Other mix-ups involving social media posts and television producers are also mentioned. The lawsuit is asking for Netflix to be banned from using the K-pop Demon Hunter's name for merchandise, live performances, and recorded music. And Niall Horan is putting his set list in the hands of his fans. Earlier this week, the singer took to Instagram to ask fans to help narrow down what songs he'll be performing and provided them with a link to a voting page. Fans are prompted to select 20 songs from Horan's 4-album catalog that they want to hear during the tour. The American leg of the Dinner Party Tour will begin in March. Entertainment news nuggets on Sheboygan's Point.
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14: Pneumococcal. Fun to say, not so fun to have. Sunshine and 80 today, rain chances, and 80 tomorrow. Sunny 77 this weekend. It's 57 here now. Sheboygan's 104.5 and 96.1 The Point, the most music in the morning. The Point.

0: say so. Yeah, just speak up, right? Sheboygan's 104.5 and 96.1 Sheboygan's Point with Dan and Shay. Hang on for music from Miles Smith and Walker Hayes, Taylor Swift, Max, L. King, Bieber, more coming up here. Sheboygan's 104.5 and 96.1 Sheboygan's Point. Are you a doodler? Some people are doodlers, right? When you're talking on the phone, maybe, or you're in a Zoom meeting, or maybe you're in an in-person meeting at work. Maybe you're a doodler. You just, you know, because that part of your brain needs to be busy all the time doing stuff, right? I think probably that's where this started. I don't know this person at all, but I'm thinking that's probably where this started. It's probably the genesis of this idea. Coming up next here, Sheboygan's Point. Sunny and 80 today. Rain chances and 80 tomorrow. Sunny 77 this weekend. It is 58 here now at Sheboygan's 104.5 and 96.1. Sheboygan's Point with the top 13 things happening around Sheboygan this weekend. People ask, how do you get on the weekend? What's up? 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And then we'll talk about it on the radio, right? Nonprofit stuff and big stuff, little stuff going on, whatever you got going on. We'll mention it on the weekend, what's up, and put it online too. 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Look for the weekend, what's up, from Sheboygan's Point. 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
1: Several rounds of thunderstorms on Tuesday provided some much-needed rain for many, but not all in Sheboygan County. And those storms also caused some damage as they moved through. Between the two rounds, far southern locations in the county picked up over an inch of rain, with 8/10 of that being picked up in only 20 minutes during the first round that hit Cedar Grove. The airport, however, had less than a quarter inch to show for the day. Wind and lightning caused problems in many parts of the county. Trees fell on power lines and roofs in Plymouth near Random Lake and also near the county airport, as well as the town of Wilson Fire Department, who were called to the Colorado State Park where lightning struck down and ignited a tree. Plymouth Utilities is hosting an electronic recycling event. This is your chance to clear out those old kitchen appliances, CD and DVD players, and cell phones that have just been collecting dust. Now, most of the items will be collected for free. Items like old plasma TVs, batteries, and incandescent, fluorescent, and LED bulbs will be collected for a small fee. The recycling event will take place on September 2nd from 8 a.m. to 4 p.m. at the Plymouth Utilities Building located on County Highway PP. You'll find more information online at PlymouthUtilities.com. The Wisconsin Department of Natural Resources reminds you to keep young wildlife wild this time of year. Captive Wildlife Health Specialist Jenna Fastner says, don't assume that young wildlife is orphaned just because you don't see a parent around.
2: A lot of animals are left alone for long periods of time, and this time of year, as they get older, they're out exploring and things like that. Seeing one minding its own business does not mean it's orphaned, and it should not be taken home. They should not be touching the animal or intervening in any way.
1: Fastner says it's best to observe young wildlife from a distance. In the WHBL newsroom, I'm Stace King.
0: Now, whatever you do, be the best at it, right? A 29-year-old resident of the United Arab Emirates has officially set a Guinness World Record for writing the most words on a single sticky note. Yep, apparently it's a thing. Now you're going to try it. I don't know what the standard sticky note is, right? We have like the... It's, we

like the wide. Oh, these are actually Post-it notes. How about that? But they're the wider version of the, you know, of the sticky notes of the post. These are actual Post-it notes, right? Not just the generic sticky notes. So 150 words. She successfully squeezed 150 distinct, legible words, the tiny piece of paper during her attempt in Dubai. This is a thing. People are competing, apparently. To maximize her limited space, she strategically selected short three-letter words. Did it have to make sense? So I have a lot of questions about this for it being such a silly thing. Three-letter words, carefully maintaining readable handwriting. Yeah, 150 words on one sticky note. They make the little tiny ones too, right? Like they put on your taxes when they do, you know, and you sign here, right? Or when you go buy a house, they put, you know, 100 of them on there. You're going to show you where to sign, the little arrows, right? No, these are the actual, standard sticky note. So, yeah, I'm guessing like 3 inches maybe? I don't know. Yeah, we have the wider ones here. I don't know. I mean, yeah, size does matter. Absolutely. Seven, because it's how many words you can put on it. 749, Sheboygan's 104.5 and 96.1 The Point. The most music in the morning, Miles Smith and

0: least they're persistent, right? Nobody likes a quitter. Sheboygan's 104.5 and 96.1. Sheboygan's points. It is 8:15. Sunshine and 80 today. Rain chances tomorrow and 80. Sunny 77 this weekend. 60 here now at Sheboygan's 104.5 and 96.1. Sheboygan's point. Oh, it's a harmless prank until it's not harmless. Right? Coming up next here on Sheboygan's Point after headlines.
1: Torrential downpours earlier this week caused some issues in our area.
2: Several rounds of thunderstorms on Tuesday provided some much-needed rain for many, but not all in Sheboygan County. And those storms also caused some damage as they moved through. Wind and lightning caused most of those problems. Among them, trees falling on power lines and roofs in Plymouth, near Random Lake, and also near the county airport. And the Town of Wilson Fire Department was called to Coleraander State Park, where lightning struck down and ignited a tree. There's another chance for some light rain, under a quarter inch, tomorrow. But for those hoping to squeeze at least one more good weekend out of the summer, almost ideal weather awaits. Only scattered clouds with highs in the mid to the upper 70s. Kevin Zimmerman, WHPL News.
1: Acuity Insurance employees have had a busy summer giving back to the community. Officials say employees assembled more than 300 Beat the Heat kits for the Sheboygan County Warming Center and 300 meal kits for the Sheboygan County Food Bank. The company also hosted their annual Random Walk in support of Aurora Medical Center Sheboygan County's neonatal services, raising more than $18,000. This September, every Acuity employee will receive up to 4 hours of paid volunteer time to give back. During that event, Acuity will host and coordinate over 500 volunteer opportunities at its headquarters, benefiting Sheboygan County nonprofit organizations. Officials with the Sheboygan Falls Utilities say the Monroe Street construction plan is nearing completion. Crews are continuing to replace the sidewalks, crosswalks, and curbs. Tomorrow, Monroe Street will be milled from Water Street to the east city limits. Crews will then focus on installing asphalt patches over in-road utility work on Monday and Tuesday, with new asphalt installed on Wednesday from Water Street to the east city limits. Road striping is set to be completed on Thursday of next week, with the project completed next Friday, weather permitting. In the WHBL newsroom, I'm Stace Keene.
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11: 821 Sheboygan's Point. A Texas man returning from a six-week trip discovered that a neighbor had sold his $7,000 motorcycle, which was parked in a reserved spot, for $2,800 after claiming it was abandoned. The neighbor had the bike towed. Told the buyer it belonged to a relative who lost the key and admitted to the sale in writing after being confronted. Owner filed a police report and is hoping authorities can recover the motorcycle. Neighbor allegedly sold a man's $7,000 motorcycle for $2,800. I mean, it's funny till it's not. Till it's your stuff. Right? Speaking of funny, I don't know how you could confuse the two, but if you were listening to the entertainment news nuggets, Seattle-based Christian metal band Demon Hunter filed a trademark lawsuit against the Netflix and AEG folks over the animated film K-pop Demon Hunters, alleging commercial confusion, demanding that Netflix cease and desist using the name for recordings, live events, and merchandise. Yeah, good luck with that. They've only made billions of dollars off of the K-pop Demon Hunters brand. And now this Christian metal band is suing them. Sheboygan's

swims the artist of the month online at WXERFM.com. The awesome Plymouth Farmers Market happening at Steyr Park this afternoon. See you there. Sheboygan.

0: the most music in the morning on Sheboygan's 104.5 and 96.1 The Point. It is National Radio Day. I don't even know how to celebrate. I mean, other than, you know, us getting together like this, you listening, thank you. Sheboygan's 104.5 and 96.1 The Point. I do have a story. It's a bizarre law that I just learned about Canadian radio stations. That probably you didn't know. I mean, just a little inside. It's topical for National Radio Day today. Coming up next here, Sheboygan's Point. Hang on. Sunny 80 today. Rain chances in 80 tomorrow. Sunny 77 this weekend. 65 here now at Sheboygan's Point. Time for headlines.
1: Several rounds of thunderstorms on Tuesday provided some much-needed rain for many, but not all in Sheboygan County. And those storms also caused some damage as they moved through. Between the two rounds, far southern locations in the county picked up over an inch of rain, with 8/10 of that being picked up in only 20 minutes during the first round that hit Cedar Grove. The airport, however, had less than a quarter inch to show for the day. Wind and lightning caused problems in many parts of the county. Trees fell on power lines and roofs in Plymouth near Random Lake and also near the county airport, as well as the town of Wilson Fire Department, who were called to the Colorado State Park where lightning struck down and ignited a tree. Plymouth Utilities is hosting an electronic recycling event. This is your chance to clear out those old kitchen appliances, CD and DVD players, and cell phones that have just been collecting dust. Now, most of the items will be collected for free. Items like old plasma TVs, batteries, and incandescent, fluorescent, and LED bulbs will be collected for a small fee. The recycling event will take place on September 2nd from 8 a.m. to 4 p.m. at the Plymouth Utilities Building located on County Highway PP. You'll find more information online at PlymouthUtilities.com. The Wisconsin Department of Natural Resources reminds you to keep young wildlife wild this time of year. Captive Wildlife Health Specialist Jenna Fastner says, don't assume that young wildlife is orphaned just because you don't see a parent around.
2: A lot of animals are left alone for long periods of time, and this time of year, as they get older, they're out exploring and things like that. Seeing one minding its own business does not mean it's orphaned, and it should not be taken home. They should not be touching the animal or intervening in any way.
1: Fastner says it's best to observe young wildlife from a distance. In the WHBL newsroom, I'm Stace King.
0: All right, I've been on the radio for 31 years, which is kind of crazy to think about, too. It is National Radio Day today, and anybody in the industry and professionals celebrate, I mean, quotes, air quote, you can't see them because it's the radio, ironically enough, celebrating National Radio Day. I don't know how you do that other than doing what you're doing right now. Thank you for listening. But I found this little tidbit as I was scrolling this morning. I found it a little bit fascinating. I did not know this. I knew there were some regulations with this, but I guess I didn't know how specific it was. So I looked it up, and in Canada, Canadian radio stations are actually legally required to ensure that at least 35%, very specific, of the popular music that they play during the day is Canadian. I mean, I knew that there was, like, you know, they try as much as they can to play as many Canadian artists as they can, but it has to be, apparently, it has to be 35% of the popular music that they play during the day is Canadian radio stations. To qualify as Canadian, you might ask, a song must meet at least two criteria: music composed by a Canadian, an artist performing by, or an artist performed by a Canadian, or a production recorded in Canada, or lyrics written by a Canadian. So, I mean, there's a lot of gray area there, right? You can probably fudge a little bit of that, but yeah, 35% of the popular music they play on Canadian radio stations has to be Canadian. Has to have some tie to Canada. About that. 849 Sheboygan's 104.5 and 96.1 Sheboygan's Point.
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0: Plymouth, W241AG Sheboygan. 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

Friday Eve, sounding good to me, right? Weekend's coming up. One more weekend before at least my kids go back to school. Hope you're having a fantastic start to your Thursday. Zara Larson's on Sheboygan's Point.

Coldplay on the point. Do we realize it's National Bacon Lovers Day today? Who don't love bacon, right? You don't? Oh, by the way, it's World Mosquito Day, so I guess pick your battles, right? Band Camino's latest, here's Holly on Sheboygan's Point.

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3: Lakeshore weather. Sunshine, 78, the high, 64, clear tonight. Tomorrow, got a chance for rain showers, high 78.

You know, it's kind of funny. I used to have a pug, and we would be teased that it looked like our dog ran into the wall, you know, because it got a squishy face. Well, they are beautiful. A six-year-old pug named Ginny Lou, honored with the little title of the world's ugliest dog at the annual contest in California. They're still an expensive dog, too, but they're great family dogs. Although, maybe sometimes they don't look like it. Here's Tame Impala on Sheboygan's Point.

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0: Shepherd, Geronimo, on Sheboygan's Point. All right, you've been to a concert lately? Well, here are some things concert promoters could do to get Gen Xers to see shows once again. They say bring back physical tickets. Right, digital can be kind of complicated at times. Have more chairs. Fine the band $1,000 for every minute late they are taking the stage, and lock up all cell phones.
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I appreciate you listening. 56% of women, 35% of men. Sing along. Even I'm a sucker for Sabrina Carpenter. Here comes Espresso.

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6: Lakeshore weather. Some sunshine, high 78, 64, clear tonight, tomorrow. Chance for showers, high 78.

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Sheboygan's Point. If you didn't know, Meta is being sued for a whopping $1.4 trillion by, 29 U.S. states. You hear about this? Some ways Facebook and Instagram could change if they lose that. It would be the death of the infinite scroll in autoplay, which no more algorithmic manipulation. And then the end of the like button. Not the like button.

0: Sheboygan's Point lunch break coming up. By the way, it's World Mosquito Day. I don't celebrate this one. It sucks.
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Lunch Break is on the point. Taylor Swift coming up. 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
9: Partly sunny, high 78, 64 tonight, tomorrow. Chance for showers, high 78. Get some sunshine Saturday, close to 80 for the high. Here's Olivia Rodrigo. The point.

104.5, 96 on the point. There is a teacher in Houston with back to school coming up conducting an interesting social experiment. She's going viral. This is interesting and funny. Her students can choose to pass gas secretly, or they can go to a designated, quote, fart corner, end quote, to do their business. Here's Teddy Swims.

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0: Chippewa Higgins Point, there is a new study out there that's been asking Americans every year whether they're more excited or concerned about AI. Well, this year, check this out. The group that's least freaked out, people ages 50 to 64. See, eventually you'll notice it makes your life a little bit easier.
1: Let me ask you something. You ever drive down Union Avenue in Sheboygan, come to the railroad tracks, and immediately smell the deliciousness coming from the kitchen of the Northwestern House? Come on, you've smelled that greatness, right? Their classic burger or steak sandwich being cooked with real butter and served on a Sheboygan hard roll. Tasty. Now that's a Sheboygan original. That's the Northwestern House on Union Avenue. Come get a bite.
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Zara Larsson, Midnight Sun, 104.5, 96.1 The Point. Another beautiful day today. Lots of sunshine this afternoon. High of 78. Get to the new one from the Backstreet Boys in less than 10. Morgan Wallen, Love Somebody on Sheboygan's Point.

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11: Another beautiful day today. Sunshine, high of 78. Tonight, partly cloudy, down to 62. We'll likely see some rain tomorrow. Best chance for rain looks like tomorrow afternoon. Scattered showers, possible thunderstorms, high of 79. Rain chances continue tomorrow night, but a very nice weekend ahead. Saturday, sunny and 80. Sunday, sunny and 77.
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1: Yeah, the I-43 construction project continues. Here's today's headline. Northbound I-43, Highway 23, Interchange Bridge, and its ramps now closed. Yeah, going to be closed for at least the next month. 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

0: 104.5, 96.1 The Point. Maybe a great day to check out the brand new Village Square Park in Elkhart Lake. That's a fun looking playground. It says the newly updated playground features pour-and-play rubber surfacing, along with all new equipment for kids to climb, slide, swing, and explore. The park is also ADA accessible, making it easier for children and families of all abilities to enjoy the space. Yeah, that looks like a lot of fun. I did share some pictures for you online at the 104.5 96.1 The Point Facebook page. Doja Cat coming up. We'll get to Glass Animals and One Republic next on Sheboygan's Point.
1: 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Hello, I'm Ian Utek from the Northwestern House. 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

0: WXCR Plymouth, W241 AG Sheboygan, from Cedar Grove to Cleveland and all points in between. You've got Sheboygan's Point.
1: Let me tell you.

A beautiful afternoon for the Plymouth Farmers Market happening now until 6. Of course, Stayer Park in Plymouth with Taylor Swift on Sheboygan's Point.

you relate to this trending post. It says, the parenting books don't do enough to warn you about the fact that work ends at 5, school gets out around 3, and soccer starts at 4. It's like an exciting, fun puzzle, huh? Olivia Rodrigo on Ship Wagons Point. I know.

Point. Lakeshore weather. Beautiful day today, sunshine, high of 78. Tonight, partly cloudy, down to 62. Rain chances tomorrow, scattered showers, possible afternoon thunderstorms, high of 79. And scattered showers and possible thunderstorm chances continue tomorrow night, but nice and sunny both days this weekend. Saturday, sunny and 80. Sunday, sunny and 77.

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The latest from Ed Sheeran in less than 10, Ariana Grande now on Sheboygan's Point.

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We got a Packers game tomorrow night. Yes, preseason game number 2. Packers Broncos in Denver. 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Ed Sheeran on Sheboygan's Point. 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

0: Fallout Boy, 104.5, 96.1 The Point. Just saw this headline, The Odyssey slays Deadpool and Wolverine to become highest grossing R-rated movie of all time at the global box office. I just saw The Odyssey Tuesday night, and I was thinking about this. I don't think I even realized it was rated R. Oh, okay, it was rated R. I think the thing that gave it the rated R rating were the F-bombs. Apparently there were 3 F-bombs in The Odyssey. So yeah, I think that'll do it. I don't know if it's true or not, but they say you get one and you can keep PG-13 status. I don't know if that's accurate or not, but apparently it was said 3 times, so that'll do it. But I don't remember, obviously there was violence and some blood. I don't remember any super gory scenes in the movie. I have to think about that. But yeah, The Odyssey is now the highest grossing rated R movie of all time at the global box office. It is now up to $1.352 billion. So one and a third bill. It's a lot of monies. And of course, Spider-Man, Brand New Day, that's over $2 billion now. So yeah. Summer blockbuster season has been pretty big this year. Post Malone coming up. We'll get to Chapel Roan and Huntrix next on Sheboygan's Point.
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We get a nice one again today. Lots of sun this afternoon, currently 77. 104.5, 96.1 The Point after 4 with Somber.

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4: Beautiful afternoon, sunny and high of 78 today. Tonight, partly cloudy down to 62. Scattered showers tomorrow. Possible thunderstorms in the afternoon. Still some sunshine tomorrow, high of 79. Rain chances continue tomorrow night. And we've got a beautiful weekend ahead. Saturday, sunny and 80. Sunday, sunny and 77.

to Tara of Plymouth, this week's Mystery Box winner with Sheboygan Discount Warehouse. She stopped in earlier today, picked up her certificate, and she happened to say that today is her birthday. So happy birthday, Tara. Congratulations. Yeah, Mystery Box. Thanks for a fun birthday gift. Like, I don't know, 15, 20 gifts inside? That's a great gift. Teddy swims on Sheboygan's Point.

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Plymouth Utilities is hosting an electronic recycling event. 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
1: 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Are you a PSL fan? Fan of the pumpkin spice latte? I know Starbucks is bringing back their PSL. First day back is 1 week from today, so that is the 27th. Big B just released their fall lineup today, and they've got a bunch of different pumpkin spice flavored beverages. Of course, the PSL, the pumpkin spice latte. They've got a sweet foam pumpkin cold brew. That is right up my alley. That sounds great. White pumpkin latte. All right. And I saw this one, the Chumpkin. I looked at that. I thought, what is that? It's got to be combining two things. I couldn't figure it out. The Chumpkin at Big B, chai tea and pumpkin spice. So yeah, it's a combination of chai and pumpkin. That makes sense. Yeah, the Chumpkin just dropped at Big B today. All right, Maroon 5 coming up. We'll get to Sabrina Carpenter, and Somber is next on Sheboygan's Point.
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Coming up on 5 o'clock, new Lewis Capaldi, Stay Love, on Sheboygan's Point.

104.5, 96.1 The Point. I'm sure some listening right now are heading to the fairgrounds. We have Thursday night Plymouth dirt track racing. Yes, racing tonight. The grandstands just opened a couple of minutes ago. Racing starts around 6:45 tonight. It's Bruno Mars on Sheboygan's Point. For

Ariana Grande, 104.5, 96.1 The Point. We'll have rain chances tomorrow, but the weekend forecast looking really nice. Get you all the details coming up after new Dan and Shay called Say So on Sheboygan's Point.

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1: Sunshine to wrap up the afternoon tonight. Partly cloudy, down to 62. Rain chances tomorrow. Could catch a thunderstorm tomorrow afternoon. Still some sunshine expected tomorrow. High of 79. Rain chances continue tomorrow night, but dry for the weekend. Saturday sunny and 80. Sunday sunny and 77.

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1: All I need to get me through the workday.
0: Yeah! The point.

relate to this one. It says, me at 7 p.m. I am just so tired. Me at 10 p.m. I think I'm going to rearrange all the furniture. Yeah. Gracie Abrams on Sheboygan's Point.

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We have Thursday night Plymouth Dirt Track Racing. 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
2: Lakeshore weather. And sunshine wrapping up the afternoon tonight. Partly cloudy, down to 62. Rain chances tomorrow. Scattered thunderstorms possible tomorrow afternoon. Still some sunshine tomorrow. High of 79, and rain chances continue tomorrow night. Nice and sunny for the weekend. Saturday sunny and 80. Sunday sunny and 77.

phase of the I-43 construction project kicked off this morning. The headline, northbound I-43, Highway 23, Interchange Bridge, and its ramps now closed. Yeah, probably going to be closed for at least a month. Got a nice detour map for you online in our free local news section, always online at WXERFM.com. Tame Impala and Jenny, Dracula on Sheboygan's Point.

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definitely get Harry Styles and Sign of the Times vibes with this one. I like this one too. But the Harry Styles song is in Project Hail Mary. I have to watch that movie again. That one's been streaming on Amazon Prime for, I think, a couple of weeks now. Benson Boone, The Time of My Life on Sheboygan's Point.

0: Jonas, 104.5, 96.1 The Point. They just announced a big tour coming up this fall. The Jonas Brothers Burning Up Tour all over again. And yes, that is coming to Pfizer Forum on November 1st. 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We've got a big show happening in Green Bay tonight. Ella Langley is in Green Bay. This is the show that sold out in like seconds. I feel like they went on sale not that long ago. So yeah, it's kind of come up quick. But Ella Langley, sold out show in Green Bay at Resch Center tonight. We'll get to Ella Langley coming up before 7. We'll hear Portugal the Man and Hozier next on Sheboygan's Point.
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